Rock Tour 89 na Rádio Rock. You know you drive me up a wall, the way you make good all the nasty tricks you pull.

I said, are you gonna be my girl? It's a 1, 2, 3, take my hand and come with me, because you look so fine that I really wanna make you mine. I said, you look so fine that I really wanna make you mine. 4, 5, 6, come on and get your kicks. Now you don't need